Take us to work. 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
2: Listen, I don't mean that, you don't mean that, you don't mean that.

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How should it in? How should it? My God, how should it in? How should it in? How should it in? How should it? How should it? How should it? How should it in? How should it in? How should it? Me wanna know how should it in? How should it? How should it?

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0: too polite to insult your intelligence. 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

0: Too polite to insult your intelligence, why? 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

And I don't really know. 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

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Right now we're vibing.

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Oh, yeah. 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

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Where's that tune there? All right, me have a story for you. Not in Hill Carnival, we brought down and we was carrying on like pirates and drinking from the bottle, and it was beer fun. So big up all the people that enjoy their rum, whether it Bounty, Sunset, Ray and Nephew, Rivers, Clarks, Chairmans, all of the rum them. 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Big up the Bounty crew. And if you're not drinking that, we'll take a Magnum. 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

0: special shout out to my Antiguan posse. 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E to the Y to the R to the O to the N. Big up yourself, Byron. 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Shillings.
1: We on the road and meeting rum and drinking like we don't care. This is the road tune. This is we time.
0: Nephew, I hope you're old enough to drink rum, you know. I hope you're old enough to drink rum.

So I'm gonna turn around and we just get the information. We got the whole Soca Extreme team and everything else. So big respect to everybody that turned around and took part in Notting Hill Carnival this year. It was the 60th anniversary this year, and I tell you, there was nothing but vibes and love in the air. Even me, I had a little bit of stress and depression because there was only 2 days. That's the realness of what Carnival does. The feeling and the power of people, Carnival, music, and love can make you feel a certain type of way. But anyway, back to the matter at hand. Big up who won on the road this year. This year, the Small Children's Band, Fanatic Mass, won for the children's on Sunday. Mahogany with the medium band, big up yourself. Island Mass came first on Sunday for the Dutty Mass. Big up Island Mass. That's the Brazilian one. Steel Band Ebony won on Monday for the Steel Band. Big up Steel Band on that one there. For the medium bands, Mahogany Carnival came first in that one. And the large one that won this year, I'm going to do it in the opposite order. Rain Mass came third this year. Island Mass come second this year. And first place went to Yukon. So big up for the Yukon posse. Island Mass and Rain Mass this year. Big up yourselves on the road. Next year, we're going to be on the road and we're coming first, no matter what size we are. So big up the whole Soca Extreme team on that one. Yes, people, don't forget this weekend, Tears Mass is having their thank you party this year, so make sure you're at that one. And on Sunday, it is one more jam. So if you're still looking for one more carnival, one more bacchanal, one palance and everything else, the one that you never get, hopefully your friend them there, you understand. And if there's somebody out there, yeah, pre, and they're going one more jam, maybe you will get that wine before the year ends. Anyway, this is Magical Monday. We ain't playing nothing but rhythms. With the lovely, lovely Magical Tea.

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1: Wait, let me turn it off so you can hear me.
0: No man problem. Start to bend, you ain't got.
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0: 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So the X-Man won't beg back.
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1: One more jam.
0: In the ear, you ain't got a man problem. Start to bend, you ain't got a man.
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0: If you took it there, first of all, let me say, I am not the one to sit around and be played. So prove yourself to me, oh girl, that you claim. Why don't you say the things just to me yesterday?